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1: 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There's many times that we've loved and we've shared love and made love. It doesn't seem to me like it's enough.

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funk, soul and disco for the first 30 minutes, and the Commodores getting things started nicely. 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The OJ's Used to Be My Girl, a great Philly classic.

The sounds of 1978 on your favourite radio station with the OJs, Used to Be My Girl, and here is a match made in heaven. It's Johnny Mathis and Denise Williams with Too Much, Too Little, Too Late.

Okay, George Benson up next, doing what George Benson does best: play guitar and sing at the same time. George Benson, Love Ballad on this week's Guilty Pleasure 45s, the year 1978 on your radio.

Yeah, Quincy Jones and Stuff Like That. We'll complete this part of the show with this great track that's going to make you want to dance around the kitchen and the living room with your slippers and your dressing gown on, being careful not to tread on the dog. It's Hamilton Bohannon and Let's Start the Dance. We'll be right back with some great hits of the 80s. Don't go anywhere, will you?

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1: These are your guilty pleasures. 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

So great hits from 1984 is the year in part two. Ollie and Jerry breaking There's No Stopping, and still to this day, nobody really knows which one was Ollie and which one was Jerry. Is Culture Club and Church of the Poison Mind.

So we promised you a reggae track, possibly the biggest selling reggae outfit of the 80s. Of course, it's our very own little Peaky Blinders, UB40, If It Happens Again.

For a memory and a good time and a good 45, you've come to the right station and indeed the right radio show, where we play dynamite hits like this from 1984. Is Madonna a lucky star?

Just feels like yesterday, really, doesn't it, when you think about it? Madonna's Lucky Star. And in the same year, James Ingram teamed up with Michael McDonald with Yum, I'll Be There.

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2: So it's time to turn the music up, blow the speakers off the wall, and indulge in a little bit of funk and soul. Starting off with James Brown and the JBs.

One for the Funk Soul brothers and sisters. The JB started with Gimme Some More. Then George McRae came in with I Get Lifted. Cool and the Gang and Funky Stuff. And Sly Stone with Cross Word Puzzled. A track that was sampled by De La Soul, you might remember. Brass Construction came in with Changing. And then War with Me and Baby Brother. The Brothers Johnson followed with Ain't We Funky Now, completing our funky little set with the Fatback Band and Backstroking. Another mix, same time next week.

Yes, yes, another Philadelphia favourite with the Tramps and Trusting Heart. We'll complete this part of the show with Bob Marley and his Wailers and Punky Reggae Party. But don't go anywhere, will you? We've got some fabulous rock anthems

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A little AC/DC on your radio done nobody any harm, really, did it? There they were, a live version of High Voltage. And this one, it's Aerosmith's version of a Beatles classic.

0: Yeah, we play the anthems, we play the songs you remember from a while back. And how about this one? Here's Foreigner. And Cold as Ice on this week's Rock Box.
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0: And just say a big hi goes out to Stephanie Jones. Tuned in last week and she said, hey, Greavesy, the Rock Box is fantastic. Robert Palmer would sound great.
1: Everything that rocks is right here. Right here.
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0: Yeah, it's Dire Straits, one of those songs you know all the words to, I'm sure of that. Sultans of Swing, we've got to clock out and make room for the next DJ on the radio. I'll see you next time for another edition of the Guilty Pleasure 45s. Robert Plant and Big Log. 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

You know, I was wondering, you know, if you could keep on, because the force, it's got a lot of power, and it makes me feel like